0: Have you not known? Have you not heard? 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There is no searching of his understanding. He gives power to the weak, and to those who have no might, he increases strength. Even the youths shall faint and be weary, and the young men shall utterly fall. But those who wait on the Lord shall renew their strength. They shall mount up with wings as eagles. They shall run and not be weary. They shall walk and not faint. Teach us, Lord, to wait. Amen.
1: Vă invităm, dragi ascultători, să urmăriți mesajele biblice prezentate de pastorul Nicu Butoi în fiecare vineri începând cu ora 21 și în reluare sâmbătă la ora 10.
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